0: You may see a few showers and thunderstorms lingering into the overnight hours tonight. Mid-70s, light south to southeast winds. Partly sunny with scattered showers and thunderstorms Thursday. Upper 80s to near 90. Showers and thunderstorms end Thursday night. Middle 70s. It'll be partly sunny with isolated showers or storms Friday. 88 to 92. Spotty showers and thunderstorms Saturday. 88 to 92. 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I'm Precision Weather Meteorologist Russ Murley for St. Augustine's Local News.
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0: You may see a few showers and thunderstorms lingering into the overnight hours tonight. Mid-70s, light south to southeast winds. Partly sunny with scattered showers and thunderstorms Thursday. Upper 80s to near 90. Showers and thunderstorms end Thursday night. Middle 70s. It'll be partly sunny with isolated showers or storms Friday. 88 to 92. Spotty showers and thunderstorms Saturday. 88 to 92. The first hurricane-proof shingles are now here. 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HurricaneProofShingles.com. That's HurricaneProofShingles.com. I'm Precision Weather Meteorologist Russ Murley for St. Augustine's local news.
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0: You may see a few showers and thunderstorms lingering into the overnight hours tonight. Mid-70s, light south to southeast winds. Partly sunny with scattered showers and thunderstorms Thursday. Upper 80s to near 90. Showers and thunderstorms end Thursday night. Middle 70s. It'll be partly sunny with isolated showers or storms Friday. 88 to 92. Spotty showers and thunderstorms Saturday. 88 to 92. 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I'm Precision Weather Meteorologist Russ Murley for St. Augustine's local news.
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0: Scattered showers and thunderstorms diminish overnight tonight. Middle 70s, light south to southeast winds. Partly sunny with scattered showers and thunderstorms Thursday, 87 to 91. Showers and thunderstorms end mid-70s Thursday night. Partly sunny with isolated showers or storms Friday, upper 80s to low 90s. Spotty showers and thunderstorms again on Saturday, 88 to 92. I'm Precision Weather Meteorologist Russ Hurley for St. Augustine's local news.
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0: basement. You may see a few showers and thunderstorms lingering into the overnight hours tonight. Mid-70s, light south to southeast winds. Partly sunny with scattered showers and thunderstorms Thursday. Upper 80s to near 90. Showers and thunderstorms end Thursday night. Middle 70s. It'll be partly sunny with isolated showers or storms Friday. 88 to 92. Spotty showers and thunderstorms Saturday. 88 to 92. 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I'm Precision Weather Meteorologist Russ Murley for St. Augustine's local news.
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0: scattered showers and thunderstorms diminish overnight tonight, middle 70s, light south to southeast winds. Partly sunny with scattered showers and thunderstorms Thursday, 87 to 91. Showers and thunderstorms end mid 70s Thursday night, partly sunny with isolated showers or storms Friday, upper 80s to low 90s. Spotty showers and thunderstorms again on Saturday, 88 to 92. I'm Precision Weather Meteorologist Russ Murley for St. Augustine's Local News.
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0: You may see a few showers and thunderstorms lingering into the overnight hours tonight. Mid-70s, light south to southeast winds. Partly sunny with scattered showers and thunderstorms Thursday. Upper 80s to near 90. Showers and thunderstorms end Thursday night. Middle 70s. It'll be partly sunny with isolated showers or storms Friday. 88 to 92. Spotty showers and thunderstorms Saturday. 88 to 92. The first hurricane-proof shingles are now here. 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I'm Precision Weather Meteorologist Russ Murley for St. Augustine's local news.
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0: Scattered showers and thunderstorms diminish overnight tonight. Middle 70s. Light south to southeast winds. Partly sunny with scattered showers and thunderstorms Thursday, 87 to 91. Showers and thunderstorms end mid-70s Thursday night. Partly sunny with isolated showers or storms Friday. Upper 80s to low 90s. Spotty showers and thunderstorms again on Saturday, 88 to 92. I'm Precision Weather Meteorologist Russ Hurley for St. Augustine's local news.
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0: You may see a few showers and thunderstorms lingering into the overnight hours tonight. Mid-70s, light south to southeast winds. Partly sunny with scattered showers and thunderstorms Thursday. Upper 80s to near 90. Showers and thunderstorms end Thursday night. Middle 70s. It'll be partly sunny with isolated showers or storms Friday. 88 to 92. Spotty showers and thunderstorms Saturday. 88 to 92. The first hurricane-proof shingles are now here. 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That's HurricaneProofShingles.com. I'm Precision Weather Meteorologist Russ Murley for St. Augustine's local news.
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0: Scattered showers and thunderstorms diminish overnight tonight, middle 70s, light south to southeast winds. Partly sunny with scattered showers and thunderstorms Thursday, 87 to 91. Showers and thunderstorms end mid-70s Thursday night. Partly sunny with isolated showers or storms Friday, upper 80s to low 90s. Spotty showers and thunderstorms again on Saturday, 88 to 92. I'm Precision Weather Meteorologist Russ Murley for St. Augustine's local news.
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0: may see a few showers and thunderstorms lingering into the overnight hours tonight. Mid-70s, light south to southeast winds. Partly sunny with scattered showers and thunderstorms Thursday. Upper 80s to near 90. Showers and thunderstorms end Thursday night. Middle 70s. It'll be partly sunny with isolated showers or storms Friday. 88 to 92. Spotty showers and thunderstorms Saturday. 88 to 92. The first hurricane-proof shingles are now here. 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I'm Precision Weather Meteorologist Russ Murley for St. Augustine's local news.
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0: Scattered showers and thunderstorms diminish overnight tonight, middle 70s, light south to southeast winds. Partly sunny with scattered showers and thunderstorms Thursday, 87 to 91. Showers and thunderstorms end mid-70s Thursday night. Partly sunny with isolated showers or storms Friday, upper 80s to low 90s. Spotty showers and thunderstorms again on Saturday, 88 to 92. I'm Precision Weather Meteorologist Russ Murley for St. Augustine's local news.
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0: You may see a few showers and thunderstorms lingering into the overnight hours tonight. Mid-70s, light south to southeast winds. Partly sunny with scattered showers and thunderstorms Thursday. Upper 80s to near 90. Showers and thunderstorms end Thursday night. Middle 70s. It'll be partly sunny with isolated showers or storms Friday, 88 to 92. Spotty showers and thunderstorms Saturday, 88 to 92. 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I'm Precision Weather Meteorologist Russ Murley for St. Augustine's local news.
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0: Scattered showers and thunderstorms diminish overnight tonight. Middle 70s. Light south to southeast winds. Partly sunny with scattered showers and thunderstorms Thursday, 87 to 91. Showers and thunderstorms end mid-70s Thursday night. Partly sunny with isolated showers or storms Friday. Upper 80s to low 90s. Spotty showers and thunderstorms again on Saturday, 88 to 92. I'm Precision Weather Meteorologist Russ Murley for St. Augustine's local news.
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12: 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Just a short drive south on 95 on the north side of Palm Coast Parkway, across from ViStar. 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

0: You may see a few showers and thunderstorms lingering into the overnight hours tonight. Mid-70s, light south to southeast winds. Partly sunny with scattered showers and thunderstorms Thursday. Upper 80s to near 90. Showers and thunderstorms end Thursday night. Middle 70s. It'll be partly sunny with isolated showers or storms Friday, 88 to 92. Spotty showers and thunderstorms Saturday, 88 to 92. 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I'm Precision Weather Meteorologist Russ Murley for St. Augustine's local news.
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0: Scattered showers and thunderstorms diminish overnight tonight. Middle 70s, light south to southeast winds. Partly sunny with scattered showers and thunderstorms Thursday, 87 to 91. Showers and thunderstorms end mid-70s Thursday night. Partly sunny with isolated showers or storms Friday, upper 80s to low 90s. Spotty showers and thunderstorms again on Saturday, 88 to 92. I'm Precision Weather Meteorologist Russ Murley for St. Augustine's Local News.
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0: Tide season returns. Peter Killeen tells us more.
1: St. Augustine is dealing with some of the highest tides of the year, with a king tide happening today. The city of St. Augustine says the unusually high water could cause minor flooding in coastal and low-lying areas. That flooding can become more serious if heavy rain, strong winds, or large waves arrive at the same time. King tides are a popular term for exceptionally high tides, and the city says rising sea levels are causing high tide flooding to happen more often, last longer, and reach farther inland. Drivers are being urged to avoid standing water whenever possible. If you have to drive through it, slow down to avoid creating a wake, and don't park in areas prone to flooding. The city is also pointing people to the Hohanu Water Level Dashboard, which provides real-time information and predicted higher-than-normal water levels around the St. Augustine Municipal Marina. It can be accessed through citystaug.com. More periods of unusually high water are expected through September, October, and November. So if you're heading toward the waterfront today, keep an eye on the water and give yourself extra room around those low-lying areas. For St. Augustine Local News, I'm Peter Killeen.
0: And now you're up to date. I'm Liz Ryan for St. Augustine's Local News.
2: Good morning. Spotty showers and thunderstorms, upper 80s to low 90s this afternoon, a light south to southeast breeze. Showers and thunderstorms end tonight, mid-70s. Partly sunny with isolated showers or thunderstorms tomorrow, highs 88 to 92. Isolated showers and thunderstorms Friday night, low to mid-70s. Partly sunny with spotty showers and storms Saturday, upper 80s to low 90s. Partly sunny on Sunday. 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I'm Patricia Weather Meteorologist Russ Burley for St. Augustine's local.

Well, good morning for the Beach 105.5 and welcome in. We always appreciate you spending a little time in the morning with us here. JT talking about the weather as we always get going with the weather forecast. I wish we would come to the time. I keep looking forward to that time when it will change up a little bit, but not yet. Although these heat indexes have backed off quite a bit over the last several weeks, we are still in that rainy pattern. And today, pretty much a 40% chance of rain in the area. So pretty much where we've been, it's been hovering between 40 and 70% just about every day of the last 6 months. Not that long, but you know the drill here, and we're into that again today. Other than that, sunny skies and probably right around 90 for high temperatures here. Thursday morning on the Beach 105.5.

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0: JT with the Beats 105.5 Morning Show. Did you catch the football last night? NFL's kickoff game was last night. It was close, very close for most of the game. In the final minute, New England had a chance to either go for a touchdown or settle on a field goal to tie Seattle. And Patriot quarterback Drake May kind of forced a pass into the end zone that was, well, listen up.
1: Here's May. Quick look was close. Throwing it up in the end zone. Did he get the feet down? Yes! A pick! A terrible decision!
2: I can't believe that throw.
1: Song remains the same. Seattle beats New England in the 2026 kickoff game.
0: Yeah, Seattle won 13-10. Seattle starting quarterback Sam Darnold suffered a hip injury on the very first drive, and so during the game it was backup Drew Locke that actually gets the win for the Seahawks. Season is underway.

Beach 105.5 Ancient City Classics and some more kind of history around here as it's the 67th annual Cracker Day back at the St. Johns County Fairgrounds. This one coming up on October the 10th. That is a Saturday put on by the St. Johns County Cattlemen's Association, a long-running community tradition that celebrates Florida's ranching heritage with cracker horses and cattle, horse races, games, family activities, local vendors, and tons of barbecue out there. You can find out more about this, poke around a little bit on Florida's HistoricCoast.com.

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2: 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Here is Chief Avalis from the fire department talking about the ceremony.
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2: 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Politis and Matavina, seeing a little bit of activity now off the Beltway in the area of 295 Phillips Highway. It does look like there is a crash in the northbound lanes of the Beltway at the exit to Phillips Highway. They've moved off to the right shoulder, so all lanes are open, but traffic is, it's right there by the exit ramp, so traffic is really tight in that area. 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
3: This is exactly the justice that the victim needed.
4: A judge hands down a sentence in the kidnapping of a St. Johns County boy. Good morning, St. Augustine. I'm Liz Ryan with your local news. Darnell Hairston will spend the next 30 years in prison, a judge ruled yesterday. In late December, investigators say Darnell Hairston kidnapped an 11-year-old St. Johns County boy, holding him for days at a wooden campsite in Flagler Estates, where the child said he was choked, threatened, and restrained. The child was eventually found and rescued during a traffic stop on New Year's Eve in Flagler County. Hairston was arrested after trying to flee, and investigators later charged him with kidnapping, aggravated child abuse, battery by strangulation, and robbery with a deadly weapon. Hairston has a long and violent criminal history in St. Johns County, and Flagler County Sheriff Rick Staley says this sentence was very important.
3: To keep this sex offender that apparently cannot be rehabilitated away from our children.
4: Sheriff Staley appreciates the team that put Hairston behind bars.
3: Great job by the team, and especially to the resident that saw something and said something that allowed us to rescue this child from his kidnapper that held him for 3 days.
4: In other news, tomorrow, St. Augustine is bringing its 9/11 ceremony of remembrance back to where it all began, the Plaza de la Constitución. Fire Chief Carlos Avili says the city held its first ceremony there.
5: The intent of the ceremony has always really been the same, a ceremony that provides an opportunity for the community to come together, to gather, reflect in a very tasteful way. And over the years, the fire department ended up becoming the stewards of the program and taking it over. And then we relocated it to the fire station. And so we're very proud to be the stewards of this ceremony.
4: The chief says this year's 25th anniversary is the perfect time to bring it home.
5: I think it's a great thing to be able

0: Trade Center. He is now retired from the FDNY, living here locally.
1: There'll be a moment of silence at 8:45, coinciding with the time the first plane hit the first tower. Then, the fire department will conduct the striking of the four fives. The ceremony will conclude with bagpipes and drums playing Amazing Grace. For St. Augustine's Local News, I'm Liz Ryan. 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King Tide season returns. Peter Killeen tells us more.
2: St. Augustine is dealing with some of the highest tides of the year, with a king tide happening today. The city of St. Augustine says the unusually high water could cause minor flooding in coastal and low-lying areas. That flooding can become more serious if heavy rain, strong winds, or large waves arrive at the same time. King tides are a popular term for exceptionally high tides, and the city says rising sea levels are causing high tide flooding to happen more often, last longer, and reach farther inland. Drivers are being urged to avoid standing water whenever possible. If you have to drive through it, slow down to avoid creating a wake, and don't park in areas prone to flooding. The city is also pointing people to the Hohana Water Level Dashboard, which provides real-time information and predicted higher-than-normal water levels around the St. Augustine Municipal Marina. It can be accessed through citystaug.com. More periods of unusually high water are expected through September, October, and November. So if you're heading toward the waterfront today, keep an eye on the water and give yourself extra room around those low-lying areas. For St. Augustine Local News, I'm Peter Killeen.
1: And now you're up to date. I'm Liz Ryan for St. Augustine's Local News.
3: Good morning. Spotty showers and thunderstorms, upper 80s to low 90s this afternoon, a light south to southeast breeze. Showers and thunderstorms end tonight, mid-70s. Partly sunny with isolated showers or thunderstorms tomorrow, highs 88 to 92. Isolated showers and thunderstorms Friday night, low to mid-70s. Partly sunny with spotty showers and storms Saturday, upper 80s to low 90s. Partly sunny on Sunday. 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I'm Precision Weather Meteorologist Russ Burley for St. Augustine's Local News.

Beats 105.5, the Amps Night Market back for the month of September. This one coming up on the 15th. I think that's what, next Tuesday? 5 until 9 o'clock. Be out there for vendors, local artists, of course, the Amp, live music, various dinner options, too. They have not only some restaurant vendors, but food trucks out there. And, of course, the night market kind of reflects the season, so kind of a fall feel this time on the 15th, starting at 5 o'clock.

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0: Thursday morning here on the Beach 105.5, JT with the morning show in the world of unintended consequences, selfies and filters. You know, kind of an ongoing joke with us photographers, for the people that shoot a lot with their phones, they'll put things like no filter. Well, a lot of people do use those filters to pretty themselves up for those influencers and those selfies and so on. And plastic surgeons are now saying that people are coming in with unrealistic expectations because of AI filters. This is Dr. Peter B. Fedor talking about this issue.
1: Patients being prompted by not only selfies that they change with filters, but also with AI Snapchat dysmorphia. Patients just continue getting surgery and never are totally satisfied with what happens. But unfortunately, they come in with images in their minds and they present images to us in consultation that are not accomplishable. So it introduces unrealistic expectations.
0: You know, we've all seen the people that have had so many plastic surgeries, they kind of look like a cartoon gone bad. Just wait till somebody goes in and wants to be a cartoon filter. They go, huh? What? You want this?
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Great variety of artisans, gardeners, crafters going to be out there with all sorts of cool stuff. Food trucks as well. This is the 12th, just a few days away now at Francis Field.

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2: 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Elitis and Matavina. Traffic congestion definitely picking up inside the Beltway now. Not seeing any reports of any serious accidents, but definitely starting at Bay Meadows Road. About a 5 to 6 minute delay all the way up to Emerson. Congestion also on Butler Boulevard, the westbound lanes as you come up to I-95. But all lanes open there. Expect an extra 3 to 4 minutes there as well. I'm Jared Cirillo for St. Augustine Local News.
3: This is exactly the justice that the victim needed.
4: A judge hands down a sentence in the kidnapping of a St. Johns County boy. Good morning, St. Augustine. I'm Liz Ryan with your local news. Darnell Hairston will spend the next 30 years in prison, a judge ruled yesterday. In late December, investigators say Darnell Hairston kidnapped an 11-year-old St. Johns County boy, holding him for days at a wooden campsite in Flagler Estates, where the child said he was choked, threatened, and restrained. The child was eventually found and rescued during a traffic stop on New Year's Eve in Flagler County. Hairston was arrested after trying to flee, and investigators later charged him with kidnapping, aggravated child abuse, battery by strangulation, and robbery with a deadly weapon. Hairston has a long and violent criminal history in St. Johns County, and Flagler County Sheriff Rick Staley says this sentence was very important.
3: To keep this sex offender that apparently cannot be rehabilitated away from our children.
4: Sheriff Staley appreciates the team that put Hairston behind bars.
3: Great job by the team, and especially to the resident that saw something and said something that allowed us to rescue this child from his kidnapper that held him for 3 days.
4: In other news, tomorrow, St. Augustine is bringing its 9/11 ceremony of remembrance back to where it all began, the Plaza de la Constitución. Fire Chief Carlos Avili says the city held its first ceremony there.
5: The intent of the ceremony has always really been the same, a ceremony that provides an opportunity for the community to come together, to gather, reflect in a very tasteful way. And over the years, the fire department ended up becoming the stewards of the program and taking it over. And then we relocated it to the fire station. And so we're very proud to be the stewards of this ceremony.
4: The chief says this year's 25th anniversary is the perfect time to bring it home.
5: I think it's a great thing to be able to bring it back to where the ceremony started and to do it in the heart of downtown. And so the program starts at 8:30. We do advise folks to try to get there early. We'll be blocking off parking around the plaza, primarily for the first responders that are coming and their vehicles. But as soon as those folks are set up and staged, we'll remove the cone parking and it's open to the rest of the public.
4: Chief Avili says one of this year's special guests has a personal connection to September 11th.
5: We're very blessed to have retired FDNY Captain Chris Gareza to deliver some remarks. He did respond to the World Trade Center. He is now retired from the FDNY, living here locally.
4: There'll be a moment of silence at 8:45, coinciding with the time the first plane hit the first tower.

0: The city says rising sea levels are causing high tide flooding to happen more often, last longer, and reach farther inland. Drivers are being urged to avoid standing water whenever possible. If you have to drive through it, slow down to avoid creating a wake and don't park in areas prone to flooding. The city is also pointing people to the Hohanu Water Level Dashboard, which provides real-time information and predicted higher-than-normal water levels around the St. Augustine Municipal Marina. It can be accessed through citystaug.com. More periods of unusually high water are expected through September, October, and November. So if you're heading toward the waterfront today, keep an eye on the water and give yourself extra room around those low-lying areas. For St. Augustine Local News, I'm Peter Killeen.
1: 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I'm Liz Ryan for St. Augustine's Local News.
2: Good morning. Spotty showers and thunderstorms, upper 80s to low 90s this afternoon, a light south to southeast breeze. Showers and thunderstorms end tonight, mid-70s. Partly sunny with isolated showers or thunderstorms tomorrow, highs 88 to 92. Isolated showers and thunderstorms Friday night, low to mid-70s. Partly sunny with spotty showers and storms Saturday, upper 80s to low 90s. Partly sunny on Sunday. 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I'm Precision Weather Meteorologist Russ Burley for St. Augustine's Local News.
3: Such a pure...

Gotta be careful. Gotta be careful. B105.5 with JT. Did you see yesterday on the Today Show? The Girl Scouts announced that they're introducing Patch Pals during the next cookie season, which gets going, I guess, in January. Anyway, these are soft-baked blueberry muffin-flavored cookies. Oh, that sounds good. These are for dogs. The Patch Pals were developed with a company called Bark, and they are intended to, quote, celebrate the bond between people and their pups. We're all for this. I'm just giving you this as information so that when you get them, you go, oh, yeah, those are the ones for the dogs, right? Want to be careful. It won't kill you, though. By the way, Al Roker tried one on the Today Show. Said, hey, not bad. But then he fell on the floor, started rolling around, said, scratch my belly. So not sure what that was about.

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JT with the Beats 105.5 Morning Show. I admit I'm a golf fan and a big fan of a local PGA player, Jim Furyk. And Constellation Furyk and Friends is being put on by Circle K. It's coming October the 9th through the 11th at the Ocean Course at Hammock Beach Resort in Palm Coast. The boardwalk there is the fan hub on 18. They have great views, food trucks, drinks, drive box simulator, family lounge, video boards that are also going to be showing NFL and college football. So how can you go wrong with this? There's also a Friday night show with country star Billy Currington at 7 o'clock, included with the Friday tickets. So anyway, it's local favorite Jim Furyk, some other big names, Stuart Sink, Darren Clark, Vijay Singh, all to benefit the Furyk Foundation and Provision Packs. 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

0: 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So, do you have any quirky shower habits?
1: Can't go wrong listening to music in the shower.
0: Oh, we're all for that with Beach 105.5. But what we're talking about here is people may be spending way more time in the shower than they need. One environmental scientist says about 3 minutes is enough for basic body shower, with another couple of minutes if you're washing your hair. Even though the average American shower lasts about 16 minutes, longer showers often have less to do with getting clean and more to do with relaxing, warming up, or enjoying the water. While things like soft water, low water pressure, and evening routines can stretch them out even more. This expert also says that most people don't need to shampoo twice. I never do that. Do you do that? Despite what the bottle may suggest. Well, yeah, they sell more that way, right? That's marketing, everybody. Marketing 101.

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1: This is exactly the justice that the victim needed.
0: A judge hands down a sentence in the kidnapping of a St. Johns County boy. Darnell Hairston will spend the next 30 years in prison, a judge ruled yesterday. In late December, investigators say Darnell Hairston kidnapped an 11-year-old St. Johns County boy, holding him for days at a wooden campsite in Flagler Estates, where the child said he was choked, threatened, and restrained. The child was eventually found and rescued during a traffic stop on New Year's Eve in Flagler County. Hairston was arrested after trying to flee, and investigators later charged him with kidnapping, aggravated child abuse, battery by strangulation, and robbery with a deadly weapon. Hairston has a long and violent criminal history in St. Johns County. And Flagler County Sheriff Rick Staley says this sentence was very important.
1: To keep this sex offender that apparently cannot be rehabilitated away from our children.
0: Sheriff Staley appreciates the team that put Hairston behind bars.
1: Great job by the team, and especially to the resident that saw something and said something that allowed us to rescue this child from his kidnapper that held him for 3 days.
0: A second suspect, 16-year-old Junior Bishop, is being prosecuted as an adult, and his case is still pending. For St. Augustine's Local News, I'm Liz Ryan.
2: Good morning. Spotty showers and thunderstorms, upper 80s to low 90s this afternoon, a light south to southeast breeze. Showers and thunderstorms end tonight, mid-70s. Partly sunny with isolated showers or thunderstorms tomorrow, highs 88 to 92. Isolated showers and thunderstorms Friday night, low to mid-70s. Partly sunny with spotty showers and storms Saturday, upper 80s to low 90s. Partly sunny on Sunday. 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I'm Precision Weather Meteorologist Russ Burley for St. Augustine's Local News.
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JT and Beach 105.5, don't want to miss this. Coming up on Friday, 2026, of course, 25 years since the tragedy of September 11, 2001. This year, they have the commemoration going to happen in the Plaza de la Constitución. In the past, they've been at the main fire station. But this year, it is in the Plaza, September 11, 8:30, this coming Friday morning. It will be live stream. We're here with a 15-minute program, including remarks from former FDNY captain that is now retired. Details at citystogg.com.

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0: Good morning. Spotty showers and thunderstorms, 87 to 91 this afternoon. A light south to southeast breeze. Showers and thunderstorms end mid-70s tonight. Tomorrow, Friday, partly sunny with isolated showers or thunderstorms, upper 80s to low 90s. Isolated showers or storms Friday night, mid-70s. Spotty showers and thunderstorms Saturday, 88 to 92. Partly sunny, upper 80s to low 90s again on Sunday. 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I'm Precision Weather Meteorologist Russ Murley for St. Augustine's local news.
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So if you're a person with a disability, maybe you have a friend or family that has a disability, that's what this is about. They have SurfQuest volunteers out there giving surfing lessons, some water recreation programs, all to help people with disabilities access the beach without barriers. Pretty good deal. These are put on by arcsj.org. That's the website you can go to for information. But no, the next one is coming up on September 12th. That's this weekend.

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0: 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King Tide season returns. Peter Killeen tells us more.
1: St. Augustine is dealing with some of the highest tides of the year, with a king tide happening today. The city of St. Augustine says the unusually high water could cause minor flooding in coastal and low-lying areas. That flooding can become more serious if heavy rain, strong winds, or large waves arrive at the same time. King tides are a popular term for exceptionally high tides, and the city says rising sea levels are causing high tide flooding to happen more often, last longer, and reach farther inland. Drivers are being urged to avoid standing water whenever possible. If you have to drive through it, slow down to avoid creating a wake, and don't park in areas prone to flooding. The city is also pointing people to the Hohanu Water Level Dashboard, which provides real-time information and predicted higher-than-normal water levels around the St. Augustine Municipal Marina. It can be accessed through citystaug.com. More periods of unusually high water are expected through September, October, and November. So if you're heading toward the waterfront today, keep an eye on the water and give yourself extra room around those low-lying areas. For St. Augustine Local News, I'm Peter Killeen.
2: Good morning. Spotty showers and thunderstorms, upper 80s to low 90s this afternoon, a light south to southeast breeze. Showers and thunderstorms end tonight, mid-70s. Partly sunny with isolated showers or thunderstorms tomorrow, highs 88 to 92. Isolated showers and thunderstorms Friday night, low to mid-70s. Partly sunny with spotty showers and storms Saturday, upper 80s to low 90s. Partly sunny on Sunday. 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I'm Precision Weather Meteorologist Russ Burley for St. Augustine's local news.
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JT of the Beats 105.5, living history back in the ancient city. This one to mark Pedro Menendez's landing in St. Augustine, and this is coming up for the annual Founders Day event this weekend. You'll have reenactors from the historic Florida militia, the royal family, and more gathering in the Mission Nombre de Dios for the landing portion of this. They follow with a mass, and then they process over to the Fountain of Youth for kind of a reenactment of the first Thanksgiving. This all starts at 10 in the morning on the 12th this weekend at the Mission.

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0: Good morning. Spotty showers and thunderstorms, 87 to 91 this afternoon. A light south to southeast breeze. Showers and thunderstorms end mid-70s tonight. Tomorrow, Friday, partly sunny with isolated showers or thunderstorms, upper 80s to low 90s. Isolated showers or storms Friday night, mid-70s. Spotty showers and thunderstorms Saturday, 88 to 92. Partly sunny, upper 80s to low 90s again on Sunday. 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I'm Precision Weather Meteorologist Russ Murley for St. Augustine's local news.
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JT of the Beats 105.5, and here we are already into the Sing Out Loud Festival. Got underway last weekend, and it continues, of course, this week. Don't forget, one of the late additions we got in a press release last week was they're going to have a series of late-night after-parties held at Ponce de Le Roland. That is the St. Augustine's Roller Rink, and these are Friday, September 25th through Sunday, September 27th. The series follows three of Sing Out Loud Festival's marquee shows at the Amp. And what you should know, these aren't for roller skating. These are actually shows that are going to be going on there. So that's just a part of what to expect for the end of the month. But, of course, there's big local showcases coming up this weekend, too. Check it all out at singoutloudfestival.com.

0: This Local News is a service of your hometown Toyota dealer, Beaver Toyota in St. Augustine. Conveniently located right off I-95 at exit 311. In other news, tomorrow, St. Augustine is bringing its 9/11 ceremony of remembrance back to where it all began, the Plaza de la Constitución. Fire Chief Carlos Avila says the city held its first ceremony there.
1: The intent of the ceremony has always really been the same, a ceremony that provides an opportunity for the community to come together, to gather, reflect in a very tasteful way. And over the years, the fire department ended up becoming the stewards of the program and taking it over, and then we relocated it to the fire station.
0: The chief says this year's 25th anniversary is the perfect time to bring it home.
1: I think it's a great thing to be able to bring it back to where the ceremony started and to do it in the heart of downtown. And so the program starts at 8:30. We do advise folks to try to get there early. We'll be blocking off parking around the plaza, primarily for the first responders that are coming and their vehicles. But as soon as those folks are set up and staged, we'll remove the cone parking and it's open to the rest of the public.
0: Chief Avila says one of this year's special guests has a personal connection to September 11th.
1: We're very blessed to have retired FDNY Captain Chris Gareza to deliver some remarks. He did respond to the World Trade Center. He is now retired from the FDNY, living here locally.
0: For St. Augustine's Local News, I'm Liz Ryan.
2: Good morning. Spotty showers and thunderstorms, upper 80s to low 90s this afternoon, a light south to southeast breeze. Showers and thunderstorms end tonight, mid-70s. Partly sunny with isolated showers or thunderstorms tomorrow, highs 88 to 92. Isolated showers and thunderstorms Friday night, low to mid-70s. Partly sunny with spotty showers and storms Saturday, upper 80s to low 90s. Partly sunny on Sunday. 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I'm Precision Weather Meteorologist Russ Burley for St. Augustine's Local News.
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It is JT at the Beach 105.5. This is a cool thing. The St. Augustine Art Association is collaborating with the Florida Deaf Blind Association and the Florida School for the Deaf and Blind for a special interactive art exhibit. Now, this is called a tactile art show at the St. Augustine Art Association at 22 Marine Street downtown and online at staaa.org. It's going on between Friday, October 2nd and Sunday, November 1st during National Sensory Processing Awareness Month. So with this show, visitors are actually encouraged to use more than sight to experience this particular collection. Details of the link on this one on our Facebook page. Check into that.

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0: Good morning. Spotty showers and thunderstorms, 87 to 91 this afternoon. A light south of southeast breeze. Showers and thunderstorms end mid-70s tonight. Tomorrow, Friday, partly sunny with isolated showers or thunderstorms, upper 80s to low 90s. Isolated showers or storms Friday night, mid-70s. Spotty showers and thunderstorms Saturday, 88 to 92. Partly sunny, upper 80s to low 90s again on Sunday. 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I'm Precision Weather Meteorologist Russ Murley for St. Augustine's local news.
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Beach 105.5, the Amps Night Market back for the month of September. This one coming up on the 15th. I think that's what, next Tuesday? 5 until 9 o'clock. Be out there for vendors, local artists, of course, the Amp, live music, various dinner options, too. They have not only some restaurant vendors, but food trucks out there. And, of course, the night market kind of reflects the season, so kind of a fall feel this time on the 15th, starting at 5 o'clock.

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1: Good morning. Spotty showers and thunderstorms, upper 80s to low 90s this afternoon, a light south to southeast breeze. Showers and thunderstorms end tonight, mid-70s. Partly sunny with isolated showers or thunderstorms tomorrow, highs 88 to 92. Isolated showers and thunderstorms Friday night, low to mid-70s. Partly sunny with spotty showers and storms Saturday, upper 80s to low 90s. Partly sunny on Sunday. 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I'm Precision Weather Meteorologist Russ Burley for St. Augustine's local news.
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Ancient City Classics, front and center, the best decade, holds down the core of what we do with the 80s. We do 70s, 90s, 2000s. 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Yeah, here's another crankable one.

0: Catfish here. 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
1: Good morning. Spotty showers and thunderstorms, 87 to 91 this afternoon. A light south to southeast breeze. Showers and thunderstorms end mid-70s tonight. Tomorrow, Friday, partly sunny with isolated showers or thunderstorms, upper 80s to low 90s. Isolated showers or storms Friday night, mid-70s. Spotty showers and thunderstorms Saturday, 88 to 92. Partly sunny, upper 80s to low 90s again on Sunday. 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I'm Precision Weather Meteorologist Russ Murley for St. Augustine's local news.
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0: Welcome to it. It is Thursday afternoon. Ancient City Classics roll on. Hey, if you have a birthday today, you share it with Amy Irving, 73. It is National TV Dinner Day. Remember when TV dinners first hit? Remember those?
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0: Catfish, cruising right along your radio. Hang on, more of the hits you love on the way. Well, the living history to Mark Pedro Menendez's landing in St. Aug is coming up. This is a great event, the annual Founders Day event. If you haven't been, you've heard about it, been meaning to go, or you want to go again, do not miss it. The historical reenactors from the historic Florida Militia, the Royal Family, and more gather at Mission Nombre de Dios for the landing, followed by a mass and a procession to the Fountain of Youth for the first Thanksgiving. It is all happening September the 12th at 10 a.m. Get on out there at the Mission. It's cool.
1: Good morning. Spotty showers and thunderstorms, upper 80s to low 90s this afternoon, a light south to southeast breeze. Showers and thunderstorms end tonight, mid-70s. Partly sunny with isolated showers or thunderstorms tomorrow, highs 88 to 92. Isolated showers and thunderstorms Friday night, low to mid-70s. Partly sunny with spotty showers and storms Saturday, upper 80s to low 90s. Partly sunny on Sunday. 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I'm Precision Weather Meteorologist Russ Murley for St. Augustine's local news.
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0: Here we go. The big one this weekend, September the 12th, Saturday. Be there 10 a.m. to 5. It's the Old City Home and Garden Expo at Francis Field. 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
1: Good morning. Spotty showers and thunderstorms, 87 to 91 this afternoon. A light south to southeast breeze. Showers and thunderstorms end mid-70s tonight. Tomorrow, Friday, partly sunny with isolated showers or thunderstorms, upper 80s to low 90s. Isolated showers or storms Friday night, mid-70s. Spotty showers and thunderstorms Saturday, 88 to 92. Partly sunny, upper 80s to low 90s again on Sunday. 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I'm Precision Weather Meteorologist Russ Murley for St. Augustine's local news.
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0: are.
1: The Beach 105.5. I really don't even want to mention it, but I will. There's nothing going on in the tropics. Boy, what a quiet hurricane season. Shh. I know. Don't jinx it. All right. I'll stop.

0: Hey guys, don't forget, country superstar Brad Paisley is coming to the Amp here a week from Saturday, and we still have a chance for you to win some tickets along with our sister station, Country 106.3, hooking you up. Just text Brad right now. 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
1: Good morning. Spotty showers and thunderstorms, upper 80s to low 90s this afternoon, a light south to southeast breeze. Showers and thunderstorms end tonight, mid-70s. Partly sunny with isolated showers or thunderstorms tomorrow, highs 88 to 92. Isolated showers and thunderstorms Friday night, low to mid-70s. Partly sunny with spotty showers and storms Saturday, upper 80s to low 90s. Partly sunny on Sunday. 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I'm Precision Weather Meteorologist Russ Burley for St. Augustine's local news.
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1: Good morning. Spotty showers and thunderstorms, 87 to 91 this afternoon. A light south to southeast breeze. Showers and thunderstorms end mid-70s tonight. Tomorrow, Friday, partly sunny with isolated showers or thunderstorms, upper 80s to low 90s. Isolated showers or storms Friday night, mid-70s. Spotty showers and thunderstorms Saturday, 88 to 92. Partly sunny, upper 80s to low 90s again on Sunday. 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I'm Precision Weather Meteorologist Russ Murley for St. Augustine's local news.
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Ancient City Classics, front and center, the best decade, holds down the core of what we do with the 80s. We do 70s, 90s, 2000s. Enjoy the ride. Yeah, here's another crankable one.

Welcome to it. It is Thursday afternoon. Ancient City Classics roll on. Hey, if you have a birthday today, you share it with Amy Irving, 73. It is National TV Dinner Day. Remember when TV dinners first hit? Remember those?

0: Love it, love it. Little hint of fall in the air, very little. But hey, it was nice to have some football back on again. Also, pumpkin spice is starting to pop up. I had my first pumpkin spice latte. Won't be long. Trick-or-treaters will be here. Oh, good. I know it flies by then. And then we'll start our Christmas shopping and Thanksgiving plans and Christmas. And then once again, New Year's resolution. All right, I'm getting way out of my mind on this, right? Let's just enjoy one day at a time. And more ancient city hits, those classics that you love, coming up next on The Beach.
1: Good morning. Spotty showers and thunderstorms, upper 80s to low 90s this afternoon, a light south to southeast breeze. Showers and thunderstorms end tonight, mid-70s. Partly sunny with isolated showers or thunderstorms tomorrow, highs 88 to 92. Isolated showers and thunderstorms Friday night, low to mid-70s. Partly sunny with spotty showers and storms Saturday, upper 80s to low 90s. Partly sunny on Sunday. 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I'm Precision Weather Meteorologist Russ Burley for St. Augustine's local news.
2: 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With 49 gaming tables, it's Best Bet. Looking at traffic right now as you're getting around on Highway 1, there is going to be slowing in the northbound direction heading up towards San Carlos. For now, the drive across San Marcos Avenue is busy also, both north and southbound at West Castillo. And you can also plan on some more slowing showing up across State Route 312 going in the westbound direction, approaching Highway 1 off and on, getting out towards State Route 207. I'm Karen Johnson with St. Augustine Local News.
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0: Here we go. The big one this weekend, September the 12th, Saturday. Be there 10 a.m. to 5. It's the Old City Home and Garden Expo at Francis Field. 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
1: Good morning. Spotty showers and thunderstorms, 87 to 91 this afternoon. A light south to southeast breeze. Showers and thunderstorms end mid-70s tonight. Tomorrow, Friday, partly sunny with isolated showers or thunderstorms, upper 80s to low 90s. Isolated showers or storms Friday night, mid-70s. Spotty showers and thunderstorms Saturday, 88 to 92. Partly sunny, upper 80s to low 90s again on Sunday. 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I'm Precision Weather Meteorologist Russ Murley for St. Augustine's local news.
2: Traffic brought to you by Best Bet. With a state-of-the-art sports bar, it's Best Bet. Heavy traffic along US 1 southbound. We have an accident at State Road 206. If you're traveling 95, it's slow southbound on the approach to State Road 16. Looking good on the Bridge of Lions, slow on Ponce de Leon. I'm Lisa Ruckman for St. Augustine Local News.
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The Beach 105.5, I really don't even want to mention it, but I will. There's nothing going on the tropics. Boy, what a quiet hurricane season. Shh, I know. Don't jinx it. All right, I'll stop.

0: Yep, huge month around St. Augustine for the Sing Out Loud Festival and the Songwriters Fest. All the details, just Google it up or just go to our Facebook page and scroll through that and you'll see everything for the Sing Out Loud Festival and the Songwriters Fest. Lots going on, so take it all in, man. It's one of the big events right here in our backyard.
1: Good morning. Spotty showers and thunderstorms, upper 80s to low 90s this afternoon, a light south to southeast breeze. Showers and thunderstorms end tonight, mid-70s. Partly sunny with isolated showers or thunderstorms tomorrow, highs 88 to 92. Isolated showers and thunderstorms Friday night, low to mid-70s. Partly sunny with spotty showers and storms Saturday, upper 80s to low 90s. Partly sunny on Sunday. 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I'm Precision Weather Meteorologist Russ Burley for St. Augustine's local news.
2: 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Over 40,000 square feet of fun, it's Best Bet.
3: Slowdowns continue along 95 southbound in the area of State Road 16. You're going to find some slowdowns on Ponce de Leon on the approach to the river as well as along King Street. No major problems on the Bridge of Life.
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0: Catfish, cruising right along in your radio. Hang on, more of the hits you love on the way. Well, the living history to Mark Pedro Menendez's landing in St. Aug is coming up. This is a great event, the annual Founders Day event. If you haven't been, you've heard about it, been meaning to go, or you want to go again, do not miss it. The historical reenactors from the historic Florida Militia, the Royal Family, and more gather at Mission Nombre de Dios for the landing, followed by a mass and a procession to the Fountain of Youth for the first Thanksgiving. It is all happening September the 12th at 10 a.m. Get on out there at the Mission. It's cool.
1: Good morning. Spotty showers and thunderstorms, 87 to 91 this afternoon. A light south to southeast breeze. Showers and thunderstorms end mid-70s tonight. Tomorrow, Friday, partly sunny with isolated showers or thunderstorms, upper 80s to low 90s. Isolated showers or storms Friday night, mid-70s. Spotty showers and thunderstorms Saturday, 88 to 92. Partly sunny, upper 80s to low 90s again on Sunday. 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I'm Precision Weather Meteorologist Russ Murley for St. Augustine's local news.
2: 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With 49 gaming tables, it's Best Bet. Slowdowns continue this afternoon if you're traveling along King Street. Heavy traffic on Ponce de Leon headed for the river. No major problems over the Bridge of Lions and looking good on 95. A little slow near State Road 16. I'm Lisa Ruttman for St. Augustine Local News.
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1: Good morning. Spotty showers and thunderstorms, upper 80s to low 90s this afternoon, a light south to southeast breeze. Showers and thunderstorms end tonight, mid-70s. Partly sunny with isolated showers or thunderstorms tomorrow, highs 88 to 92. Isolated showers and thunderstorms Friday night, low to mid-70s. Partly sunny with spotty showers and storms Saturday, upper 80s to low 90s. Partly sunny on Sunday. 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I'm Precision Weather Meteorologist Russ Burley for St. Augustine's local news.
2: 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With a state-of-the-art sports bar, it's Best Bet. We have problems on 95 southbound near International Gulf Parkway. A couple of accidents there. Very heavy traffic delays throughout that area. You're also going to find it slow along King Street, Ponce de Leon, and a little heavy on the bridge of life. I'm Lisa Ruffman for St. Augustine Local News.
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Living history to mark Founders Day, St. Augustine, coming up with a mission coming up on Saturday. 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
1: Good morning. Spotty showers and thunderstorms, 87 to 91 this afternoon. A light south to southeast breeze. Showers and thunderstorms end mid-70s tonight. Tomorrow, Friday, partly sunny with isolated showers or thunderstorms, upper 80s to low 90s. Isolated showers or storms Friday night, mid-70s. Spotty showers and thunderstorms Saturday, 88 to 92. Partly sunny, upper 80s to low 90s again on Sunday. 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I'm Precision Weather Meteorologist Russ Murley for St. Augustine's local news.
2: Traffic brought to you by Best Bet. Over 40,000 square feet of fun, it's Best Bet. Heavy traffic on 95 southbound and northbound through the area of International Gulf Parkway. Earlier crashes there. Heavy traffic on the Bridge of Lions coming across westbound and Ponce de Leon headed for the river. I'm Lisa Ruthman for St. Augustine Local News.
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0: Any leftover showers or thunderstorms end. Middle 70s throughout St. Johns County tonight. Light and variable winds. Partly sunny with isolated showers and thunderstorms. 88 to 92 on Friday. Isolated showers or thunderstorms Friday night. Low to mid 70s. Spotty showers and thunderstorms Saturday. 88 to 92. Partly sunny. Upper 80s to near 90 Sunday. 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I'm Precision Weather Meteorologist Ross Murley for St. Augustine's local news.
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0: Any isolated showers or thunderstorms dry up, then partly cloudy through the overnight. Temperatures in the middle 70s with light and variable winds. And we're going with a partly sunny Friday. Isolated showers or thunderstorms, upper 80s to low 90s. Isolated showers or thunderstorms Friday night, low to mid 70s. Spotty showers and storms Saturday, 88 to 92. Partly sunny on Sunday, upper 80s to near 90. 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I'm Precision Weather Meteorologist Russ Burley for St. Augustine's local news.
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0: Any leftover showers or thunderstorms end. Middle 70s throughout St. John's County tonight. Light and variable winds. Partly sunny with isolated showers and thunderstorms. 88 to 92 on Friday. Isolated showers or thunderstorms Friday night. Low to mid 70s. Spotty showers and thunderstorms Saturday. 88 to 92. Partly sunny. Upper 80s to near 90 Sunday. 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I'm Precision Weather Meteorologist Russ Murley for St. Augustine's local news.
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0: isolated showers or thunderstorms dry up, then partly cloudy through the overnight. Temperatures in the middle 70s with light and variable winds. And we're going with a partly sunny Friday. Isolated showers or thunderstorms, upper 80s to low 90s. Isolated showers or thunderstorms Friday night, low to mid 70s. Spotty showers and storms Saturday, 88 to 92. Partly sunny on Sunday, upper 80s to near 90. 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I'm Precision Weather Meteorologist Russ Murley for St. Augustine's local news.
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